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Fireworks. It's so good. It's Kelsey Hart. 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Now we've got fresh from the band Perry, Psychological. 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

0: We're going to play a game with Stella Lefty before we let you go. If you're down, like, this is an easy game. We're going to play a game.
1: No, I'm so down.
0: I just made it up. It's called Boston or BS. So I'm going to give you some scenarios. You say Boston if they're true, BS if they're not.
1: Love. Okay, let's go.
0: All right, Boston or BS with Stella Lefty. Boston or BS. Boston or BS. You once got kicked out of a bar before you were old enough to drink there.
1: BS.
0: You're a good kid growing up.
1: I didn't get kicked out.
0: Oh.
1: I know, I wasn't necessarily a good kid.
0: Okay, you were prepared. I got it. You blended in well. Nice.
1: Yes.
0: Boston or BS, somebody once broke up with you using only a voice text or voice memo.
1: BS, didn't happen in person.
0: Boston or BS, you wrote.

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0: Cooper, and this is my new single, Born for the Road. Born for the Road. I hope you love it as much as I do, and I do like to call it a speeding ticket song, and don't ask me why. Don't you
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0: summer. What?
1: I know. I got a live rewind in studio performance. Luke Coombs, pretty sweet in the studio. Also celebrating our nurses as Nurses Week continues, and your tasty tweets. It's all Monday with Big D and Bubba.
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0: 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LA2.

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0: 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Woo! 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LA 2 on

0: Hey y'all, this is Zach John King, and this is my new song, Get to Drinking. 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
3: I know Jim Hogg. He's a good friend of mine. I've been to his house. I've spent the night at his house. I've eaten his meal. His wife's an absolutely wonderful hostess. But I'm going to tell you something about Jim Hogg that I like. Not only does he like playing good music, he likes a good heart. He likes to keep that heart clean, and I'm proud of him. I'm grateful that he loves the Lord Jesus Christ and serves him. This is a great place to listen to music because there's a great spirit in this show and in this program.
4: There's no need for the same old on Sunday morning anymore. Now that you found Sunday morning in Hog Heaven.
5: Come on!
4: Oh, you can't go in now, son. Look at your cork. It just went under. Pull it in. Oh, you got a big one. Ooh, let's get it.

0: You're starting Sunday off right in Hog Heaven. Sunday morning in Hog Heaven is brought to you by people that like whole milk, big family dinners, and know their postman by name.
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Well, good morning, friends. Good morning, neighbors all across radio land. It's bright and early Sunday morning. How you doing this morning? I'm Jim Hogg. I'm back here again, almost 20 years running. Can you believe it? Every Sunday morning, we're here. Thanks to my little wife for producing this show. Look, we got good music. We got some new music. We got some old music. That there was Hank Williams Sr., For you young generation, yeah, there was a Hank Williams Sr. before there was a Hank Williams Jr. And I believe there's a Hank Williams III right now. Might be a fourth and fifth running around. Who knows? I hope you stick around with us. We're going to have a good time, and we're going to play music about hope and encouraging words. We're going to encourage each and every one of us. Look, when I do this program, I get encouraged. So, you know, don't feel like, oh, Jim Hogg, here he goes again. No, I don't want to be that way. I don't believe I ever have been that way. If I have been, I apologize. I want to be an encourager to you this morning. And so we play different kind of music. It's a different kind of radio show. And fact is, I'm going to play a song right here. Larry Cordell, he wrote a lot of songs, Murder on Music Row, and he's just an amazing songwriter and singer. He's got a song right here. It's called The Devil and Shade. The Devil and Shade. There's somebody out here listening this morning. Oh, you need to listen to these words. Because old Shade, he's just mean as the meanest thing that could be. Mean as a rat. I mean, he just was, and he lived that way all his life. Squeezed that nickel hard, you know, just a greedy little rascal, and there wasn't no help that he wanted to take from anybody, and it didn't wind up too good for him. Look, everybody has an expiration date, friend. We all do. And so we don't know when that is. So this program this morning is, we want to encourage each of us to live our life to the fullest as unto the Lord and do things that's pleasing to Him and honor Him. That's what we want to do here this morning. So I hope you stick around, because you have found Sunday morning in Hog Heaven, and I thank you.

0: yes, the Canticle of the Turning. It's a song I did. It's a great old hymn. And friend, I want you to stick around with us. We've got a lot more music. I got Hunter Irwin. He's got a brand new song out. And then also I got Tammy Wynette. She's got an amazing old hymn called Precious Memories. You're not going to want to miss it. So we'll be right back right after this on Sunday morning in Hog Heaven.
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3: 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I'm Tim Raven of Merle Monroe, and you're tuned into my buddy Jim Hogg on Sunday morning in Hog Heaven.

folks. I'm Ricky Skaggs, and coming up next is Fresh Biscuits and Bluegrass on Sunday morning in Hog Heaven. Pass them biscuits, Jim.

thanking you so much for hanging out with us this morning. I'm Jim Hogg. I'm the host out here. And thanks be to God for his goodness. And bless the Lord, O my soul. And all that is within me, bless his holy name. Without him, we have nothing, friend. Stay encouraged this morning. And that there was a Hunter Irwin, his friend of mine, Hunter Irwin. He sings the churches all over the place. And that song called The Sermon. And as promised, I got Tammy Wynette right here fixing to come up, the late, great Tammy Wynette. And she sang in a little choir in Mississippi years ago, and she was a beautician, in fact. And but this song talks about memories that we have, of course, loved ones that have passed on, gone on. It seems like there's so many funerals today. Isn't that just, it just seems that way. It just seems like when our loved ones pass on, man, then somebody else goes and somebody else goes and those that are nearest and dearest to us. And so what that means is we got to live each day to the fullest and not as unto our own self, of course, but whatsoever you do, do it heartily as unto the Lord and not unto men. And this one life will soon be passed. Only what's done for Christ's sakes will last. What are you saying, Jim Hogg? Well, hey, you know what? You can chase that paper currency as hard as you can, but you know we have an expiration date. You have one too, and you don't know when it is. And so, you don't want to be like the man in the book of Ecclesiastes, the song, the Solomon. You know, the wisest man that ever lived. At the end of his life, he owned everything, and you know he said it was vanity. He said it was all lost. He missed it, and you don't want to miss it. You don't want to look back on your life and say, man, I wished I wouldn't have been doing all this, because all it is just consumption. And, you know, certainly you got to make a living, and you got to pay your bills and support your family. I'm not talking about sitting out on a hill and just, you know, meditating until the Lord returns. I'm not talking about that. But you know, in its proper perspective, give those things that God has given us to others, and let's absolutely show

love towards our fellow man, and that's what we want to do. Here's old Tammy Wynette, Precious Memories. Thank you so much for finding us this morning on this wonderful radio station right here on Sunday morning in Hog Heaven.

Hey, friends, I want you to stick around because we're coming right back. My little mother's going to pray for us. And a lot of hurt, a lot of uncertainty, a lot of need out there. Don't feel like you're the only one. You're downtrodden. Maybe you're discouraged. Maybe you're just in a state of depression. Or maybe one minute you're just sky high and then boom, you get some bad news and everything just caves in around you. Don't feel like the only one because it's everywhere. Everywhere. It just seems like, my goodness, how in the world am I going to make it? Well, with the Lord, you will. He's going to see you through the storms of life, and He knows just what you're going through right now, and He has not abandoned you. So if you think that you can, maybe buy your way out of a problem or confide in a man or a woman or a politician, that's not going to work. There's only one, and that's Christ. And you put your heart and your faith and your trust and obedience into Him and say, Lord, I've made a mess of my life right now. Forgive me of the way I've been living. I ask, oh God, that you just cleanse my heart and put a heart of flesh in me and take out this heart of stone. You know, that old hard, nasty heart, that pride, just get rid of that. I mean, pride means nothing. You cannot bring pride with you. It'll drag you down to the grave, and you don't want that. You know, it's a very unforgiving and hard task, master. Pride and unforgiveness, they just will weight a person down. Somebody said something wrong. Somebody offended you. They hurt your feelings. They cheated you. Lay it down. The Lord knows. The Lord says, vengeance is mine, saith the Lord. The Lord will repay. He doesn't ask you to. The Lord says, you don't worry about it. You just forgive them and you pray for them. Because the Bible says when you pray for them, it's like adding coals on their head. And I don't completely understand that particular verse of Scripture.

joy. 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I feel more presence of God in my heart when I can lay these things down. And that person that has done you wrong, they need prayer because they're crushed in spirit and they're lashing out at you. And that's what's going on. And yeah, they're mean and nasty and they cheat and lie and everything else. Well, daggum, we all did. You know, don't be pointing fingers. We all did. Every last one of us are guilty. There is none righteous, no, not one. But praise God, He sent His Son Christ to die on that cross, and He rose again. He was the ultimate sacrifice for your sins and my sins, and only through Him can we have a right relationship with God. Friend, you stick around. You hear me? Today's going to be a good day for you. I mean it. It's going to be a good day for you. Things are going to turn around in your favor because you're going to point your focus on God and you're going to put your trust in Him exclusively, okay?

0: just want to wish all our mothers out there a special Mother's Day. God bless each and every one of you. Where would this country be without our moms? We need our mothers. The hand that rocks the cradle rules the world. You truly are blessed, and we thank you, and happy Mother's Day. Want to wish my sweet little wife of 36 years happy Mother's Day, Linda. She is amazing. She's a quite remarkable, not just wife, but mother. And she has raised one remarkable son, and I just thank her so much. Without her, there'd be no radio show. So, honey, I love you, and God bless you and every one of you other mothers out here. We're going to come back just right after this break. I've got some conversation from my little mother who went on to be with the Lord several months ago. And this is our first Mother's Day without her. But I hope you don't mind. I'm gonna replay a conversation that I had. I know it's going to bless somebody. So stick around. We got a little bit more to go right here on this special Mother's Day on Sunday morning in Hog Heaven.
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4: Yeah, I'm still here, honey. It's been wonderful being on the program with you this morning. I tell you, this is a blessing for me. I hope it has been for you and others out there that are listening this morning. Oh, I heard my mother call my name somewhere. Oh, my, on Sunday morning in Hog Heaven.

0: May, happy Mother's Day.
1: Thank you, honey.
0: May, on this Mother's Day, I want to ask you, what is the hardest thing about being a mother?
1: Well, the hardest thing about being a mother is knowing one day that these little ones are going to grow up and leave you.
0: And then what's the best thing about being a mother?
1: When they grow up and leave you.
0: Oh, Mamie, could you give us some pointers to all the, let's say, young mothers out there listening this morning on what it takes to be a really great mom?
1: Well, the first thing, you need to have a commitment to the Lord, and he will see you through. You really need that relationship with Jesus to sustain you, to help you to rear these children right, and God will take care of it. I believe that. I'm not going to say you're not going to have disappointments in life, but you can hold on to him, and he'll never let you down.

Hey, welcome back, everybody. Jim Hogg, happy Mother's Day to everybody out there, all the mamas. We can't do nothing without our moms. We love our mothers. If you still got your mama with you, make sure you call her, tell her how much you love her, maybe go see her. Certainly, she wants to hear from you because that's what it's all about. You know, the moms are the bedrock of this entire country, an entire world. I think about the woman in the book of Proverbs. She's wise, and she gets up early before even the sun gets up, and she cooks the meals, and she tends to her children, and she's a good businesswoman, and she's very, very humbled before God. I'll tell you, that's the kind of a woman that my mother is. I got her right here, and it's certainly the kind of woman that I have been married to for 28 years, Linda, who produces this program. They are women in the book of Proverbs, and Lord knows this culture today calls evil good and good evil, and just anything goes. But you know, that's just not so. We've been sold a lie, quite frankly, and there are godly women out there that love the Lord, and they want to have a wholesome family and raise their children properly. Mother, I'm going to ask if you would.

0: How do these, you know, there's so much outside influence, not just with TV, but the internet and the stuff that's coming out at the picture shows. And just, it just seems like every time you turn around, you can't hardly avoid it. It's just in your face with the violence and the perversions and just negative things. And, you know, what is that verse the Apostle Paul says? Whatsoever things are good.
1: Whatsoever things are honest, whatsoever noble. Think on these things. Think on these things. This is what we need to do, is to know that all things are going to work out for your good according to God's word. He said, all things work together for good to those that love the Lord and are the called according to his purpose. So you just raise your children to be yes, thoughtful of others, to care for others,
0: and love each other,
1: and to absolutely love each other, and don't try to be number one on everything. Just teach them to give and to love and to love others.
0: Yes. Well, I'm going to ask, would you, I want you to close this out like you've always done, and on this special Mother's Day, and I want you to pray for the mothers out there. And there may be folks out there that are hurting this morning because their mothers have gone on, and they're missing their moms today. So pray for those folks too, would you?
1: Thank you, Jim. Father God, we come to you today in praises, with praises and adoration, thanking you, most holy God, for who you are and what you mean to each one of us today. Father, I thank you that you have blessed me with untold things, Father, that a wonderful husband, a wonderful family. So many can't say that. Maybe their husbands have gone on to be with you, Lord. I ask you to fill up their hearts today with your love. Wrap your arms around them, Lord, to whoever's listening to this today, Father, that have needs. And I ask you, Holy One of Israel, to just reach out to those that are hurting today, hurting in body, in spirit. And Father, I'm asking you to, in the name of Jesus, to bring them back to close, the ones that have mothers, that they will make sure that they call their mother today, go by and see them. And we've done the best that we knew how to raise our children. And we thank you, Father, that you have put them in our care, that we've been blessed to have each one of our children. And Father, we love you and we praise you and we give you glory and honor in the blessed holy name of Jesus. Amen.

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0: Fueled by Spencer Callahan Injury Lawyers. LA

Cody Johnson, the fall here on the Tiger. Taylor Sharp hanging out with you here on this Sunday. A happy Mother's Day out there to all of our moms that are out and about. Make sure you treat them right here on this special day. Coming up in about 10 minutes, country singer Kane Brown gave out his Mount Rushmore of country singers of who he thinks the four greatest country music singers are of all time. Interesting list. We'll react to that. I'll give you my own. That's coming up in about 10 minutes. Also, Megan Maroney and a little Alan Jackson. Right now, though, Coe Wetzel and Jesse Murph, it's High Road here on the Tiger.

Megan Maroney. Beautiful things here on the Tiger Taylor Show. Up here with you. Kane Brown was recently asked to give out his Mount Rushmore of country music singers. Look, you see this in sports all the time. Like, who's the Mount Rushmore of LSU football players you got to pick before they deserve to be up there in your mind? Kane had an interesting list. So first name out of his mouth was George Strait. Yeah, that's obvious. The king of country music. I mean, 60 number one hits, more than anyone ever. That's an obvious. Then he says, I feel like you got to put Morgan Wallen up there. He's got to go. That's quite a choice, in my opinion. Shania Twain. And then he never really gave the fourth artist, but he did say too early in her career, he thinks Ella Langley could make it up there. So I'm going to give you mine. I'm not going to go any current country singers, because when I look at Mount Rushmore, I'm not even thinking the four best. I'm thinking the four most influential, like the ones you think of as the faces of country music. George Strait, also king of country music. He is up there for me. Alan Jackson, my favorite country singer of all time. I'm going Johnny Cash. He's iconic. Everyone knows Johnny Cash. He was instrumental in country music. And then last, we're going Mr. Hank Williams. I think those four really embody what country music is and how it became popular here in the U.S. I think those are four really good choices. What would yours be? Do you like my list? Do you not like it? Who would you change? Coming up here in just a few minutes, we got Russell Dickerson, Clay Walker, Jordan Davis. That's all coming up here on 100.7 The Tiger.

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Tim McGraw, just to see you smile here on the Tiger Taylor Sharp, hanging out with you here on this Mother's Day. Hope all the moms out there are having a great Mother's Day. Coming up in about 10 minutes, a vacation hotspot, Gatlinburg, Tennessee, saw a break-in in a bakery attempted. Tell you a little bit of a unique suspect that they caught trying to break in. We're talking about that in about 10 minutes. Also, we got Brooks and Dawn on the way and a little bit of Hudson Westbrook. Right now, though, it's the one from Tucker Wetmore. You hear it here a lot. You're going to hear it again. How about Brunette here on the Tiger?

0: want to get folks around here hyped up for a concert, play that before the opening act comes out. That's Brooks and Dunn. Play something country here on the Tiger Taylor Show up here with you. Look, a security camera outside of a Gatlinburg, Tennessee bakery captured an attempted break-in. This was a Olga's Yodel Cinnamon Rolls in Gatlinburg. They posted this video on social media. The culprit? How about a hungry bear in search for some of those delicious cinnamon rolls? So the video shows the bear attempting to pry the door open with its claws before ultimately giving up and moving along in the street in search of other tasty treats. Announcement was made by that cinnamon roll shop. It said, public service announcement. If you are a bear, don't act like this one. Have proper etiquette and don't try to break into my store. If you see this bear on the street, tell him to stop acting foolishly. I would advise you stay away from the bear if you see it on the tree. But Olga's, I appreciate the good social media post. Coming up here in just a few, Luke Combs, Corey Kent, Randy Houser, and a whole lot more. That's all coming up here on 100.7 The Tiger.
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Luke Combs, cold as you here on the Tiger Taylor Show up here with you. Got to see Luke live for the first time. Probably the first concert after they opened things up after COVID. It was over at the Wharf out in Orange Beach. He came out to Cold As You, and let me tell you what, he rocked that concert. It was actually a monsoon. I mean, a torrential downpour for about 2.5 hours. Luke and crew did not care. They played the entire show. It was an electric atmosphere. Coming up in about 10 minutes, I'll tell you how you can nominate a hometown hero in your area. We'll get to that a little bit later. Also, we got Bailey Zimmerman, Megan Maroney, and a little bit of Reba coming up. Right now, though, the girl who has taken country music by storm, it's Ella Langley with Be Her.

0: Bailey Zimmerman, Chevy Silverado here on the Tiger. Taylor Sharper with you. Asking you one simple question. Who is your hometown hero? Well, whoever it is, you can nominate them to be named Hometown Hero of the Week every Tuesday afternoon. Just after 4 p.m., Brittany Rose will share the story of a nominated hero during Off the Record. 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I'm talking doctors, teachers, servicemen and women, even your favorite grocery store employee. 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Coming up in a few, John Party, Cody Johnson, Jelly Roll, Russell Dickerson, and more. So stay tuned. 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

Shreveport native, Mr. Jordan Davis, turned this truck around. Jason Aldean, Martina McBride will be with you here shortly. Right now, though, another new one from Luke Combs' new album, It's Days Like These, here on the Taggart.

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0: Jason Aldean. Don't tell on me here on the Tiger Taylor Show, up here with you on this Mother's Day. Kind of a wet and nasty weekend, right? I mean, really since late night Thursday, it's just been awful weather here in South Louisiana. I mean, we've had flash flooding. I've heard people say it's been hailing in their areas. They had a tornado in Mississippi on Thursday that did some damage out there near the Brookhaven area. I mean, just awful weather. And then we're supposed to have another cold front. Guys, it's May. Can we move on? I understand that Punxsutawney Phil like didn't see a shadow, so there's 6 more weeks of winter or whatever it was. I'm over it. It's May. It's Louisiana. Let's get some warm weather, some springtime weather, and let's kick this rain a little bit out of here. I am over all of it. Coming up in just a few, Tucker Wetmore, John Michael Montgomery, and a little bit of Luke Bryan. That's all coming your way right here on 100.7 The Tiger.
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0: Morgan Wallen, don't we here on the Tiger? Taylor Sharp here with you. And I only got one thing to say to you, and it is Yas Queen. I am totally kidding. That just does not feel right coming out of my mouth. But I do have a Woman Crush Wednesday for you. You can tune into that every Wednesday at 4 p.m. right here on 100.7 The Tiger. Brittany Rose is playing Country Queens for the entire hour. Again, that is 4 p.m. every Wednesday, powered by Marshands. We all know the queens of country music, and you can hear it right here with Brittany Rose. Coming up here in just a few, Zach Bryan, Diamond Rio, Shaboozy, Thomas Rhett, George Strait, and a whole lot more coming your way here on 100.7 The Tiger.
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dry your eyes. I know they got plenty young blood left in them, and plenty nights under pink skies.

Shania Twain, Any Man of Mine, here on the Tiger Taylor Show, up here with you. And I don't know what this says about me, but the trailer park just across the creek of where my parents' house was located growing up used to blare Shania Twain all the time. And a young, very vibrant Taylor would be outside in the front yard playing around, probably jumping in the mud somewhere or throwing the football, something like that. And I'm jamming out to Shania Twain, and really from that day forward, been a big fan. So shout out to the guy across the creek from me. Don't know your name, you had great taste in music. Coming up here in just a few minutes, we got the Dixie Chicks. We got Morgan Wallen on the way as well. Right now, though, one of the most beautiful men in country music, depending on who you ask. You guys know who I'm talking about. It's Riley Green with Change My Mind here on the Tiger.

0: The Dixie Chicks, wide open spaces here on the Tiger. Taylor Sharp hanging out with you here. I still remember that CD, the Dixie Chicks CD. I don't remember the name of it, but it was light blue. They all had their feet in the center. It was kind of a black and white picture of their feet with blue outlines. It was Wide Open Spaces, Cowboy Take Me Away, and Goodbye Earl. Those were the three hits on there. Me and my sister in the backseat of my mom's Ford Explorer was jamming to that entire album. Wide Open Spaces there, another hit. Coming up in a few, Justin Moore, Luke Combs, Darius Rucker. Then I'm back at you right after this. You're on 100.7 The Tiger.
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Justin Moore, woman you love, here on the Tiger Taylor Show. Up here with you in about 10 minutes. I'll tell you how you can win tickets to a bunch of shows coming to South Louisiana all for free. Right now, though, it's Cody Johnson with The Fall here on the Tiger.

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0: Vincent Mason, wish you well here on the Tiger Taylor Show, hanging out with you on this rainy Mother's Day afternoon. Hey, quick question. 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We got a Coe Wetzel ticket giveaway, Gavin Adcock, Ty Myers, the Red Clay Strays ticket giveaway for when they come to the River Center, Brooks and Dunn will be at the Cajun Dome in October. I mean, that and so much more, and you could win it all for no cost to you. Coming up here in just a few, Dirks Bentley, Jason Aldean, Kenny Chesney, Billy Currington, all on the way. You're on 100.7 The Tiger.
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Luke Combs, Sleepless in a Hotel Room. You guys know I am a big sports fan. However, the sport I'm going to tell you about in about 10 minutes, really not it. Does nothing for me. Coming up right now, though, Lainey Wilson, it's 4x4 by you here on the Tigers.

0: Paula Langley, Morgan Wallen, I can't love you anymore here on the Tiger. Tyler Sharp here with you. And look, I love world records. I love all things sports. This next one here, though, I just don't get it. So a Mexican circus performer showed off the strength of her scalp by lifting a 166-pound weight with her hair. So Diana Elizabeth Hermosillo, she's been performing circus feats for 26 years. She took home the Guinness World Records for the heaviest weight lifted with the female scalp back on February 28th. My question is, why would you do this? One, I guess strictly to just have a world record, but also how do you practice this? You just continue lifting heavier and heavier weight till all of your hair falls out, and that's when you know you've reached your limit. Some things just should not be attempted. I mean, at the end of it, your hair hurts, your head hurts, and you're like, all right, cool. Yeah, my name's in the Guinness World Records. Was it really worth it? I don't know. Not for me. Coming up here in just a few, Chris Stapleton, Garth Brooks, Parker McCollum all on the way here on 100.7 The Tiger.
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Chris Stapleton, White Horse here on the Tiger. Coming up right now, it's Tucker Wetmore, his latest hit. We're bringing it to you right now, Brunette, here on the Tiger.

Watson, I love the Tiger because country music really is about everything that the Tiger plays. It's just good energy. Old country, new country, I hear it all on the Tiger.

0: John Party boots off here on the Tiger Taylor Show. Up here with you, closing things out on this kind of dreary Mother's Day. Look, if you're out and about with your mom, do something for her, take her somewhere, just do something special to show her in some way, shape, or form that you appreciate all she does. I have Mother's Day plans a little bit later on with my lovely mom and my brother and sister as well. Look, that's going to do it for me here this afternoon. However, don't go anywhere quite yet. If you're out and about on your Mother's Day, this will take you the rest of the way. Dylan Scott, Megan Maroney, Luke Combs, and Alex Warren, my favorite song of the year. Corey Kent, Morgan Wallen, to top you off. That's all coming up here on 100.7 The Tiger.
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